Dump shit, dump, do it, I do it, I screaming, dump shit, dump, do it, I do it, I screaming, dump shit, dump, do it, I do it, I screaming, dump shit, dump, do it, I do it, I screaming, dump shit, dump, do it, I do it, I screaming, dump shit, dump, do it, I do it, I screaming, dump shit, dump, do it, I do it, I screaming, dump shit, dump, do it, I do it, I screaming, dump shit, dump, do it, I do it, I screaming, dump shit, dump, do it, I do it, I screaming, dump shit, dump, do it, I do it, I screaming, dump shit, dump, do it, I do it, I screaming, dump shit, dump, do it, I do it, I screaming, dump shit, dump, do it, I do it, I screaming, dump shit, dump, do it, I do it, I screaming, dump shit, dump, do it, I do it, I screaming, dump shit, dump, do it, I do it, I screaming, dump shit, dump, 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

0: sat back and thought about the things we used to do, it really meant a lot to me. You mean a lot to me.
1: I really mean that much to you?
0: Girl, you know it's true.

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Remember before, when we cared about things like who was the tallest, waiting round for the adults to stop talking, but they can't see past what absorbs them. When I grow up, I'll do it different, trying to change the world by wishing, if I could have it all, whatever I liked, I just want everyone to be

0: 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Mache dein Hobby bekannt, sprich über deine Interessen.
1: I wanna talk to you.
2: The last time we talked, Mr. Smith, you reduced me to tears. I promise you it won't happen again.

I'm a settin' in a railroad station, got a ticket for my destination. On a tour of one-night stands, my suitcase and guitar in hand.

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Every day's an endless stream of cigarettes and magazines. And each town looks the same to me, the movies and the factories, and every stranger's face I see.

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1: Was the princess you?
0: And she fell in love.
2: Was it hard to do?
0: It was very easy. Anyone could see that the prince was charming. The only one for me.
1: Was he strong and handsome?
2: Was he big and tall?
0: There's nobody like him. Anywhere at all.
3: Did he say he loved you?
4: Did he steal a kiss?

Okay, get a grip. Get the hang of this flipper. It's like slipping 2 feet into one big huge slipper. This way is left, but which way is right? Well, now I'll be circling in circles all night. Oh, so this is forward, no problem. I can't

0: Für den nächsten Moment kann ich auf jeden Fall sagen, dass wir wieder abtauchen ins Meer. 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
1: The only way to get what you want is to become a human yourself.
2: Can you do that?
3: My dear sweet child, that's what I do. It's what I live for, to help unfortunate merfolk like yourself. Poor souls with no one else to turn to. I admit that in the past I've been a nasty. They weren't kidding when they called me, well, a witch. But you'll find that nowadays I've mended all my ways, repented, seen the light and made a switch. True, yes. And I fortunately know a little magic. It's a talent that I always have possessed. And here lately, please don't laugh, I use it on behalf of the miserable, lonely and depressed. Pathetic. Poor unfortunate souls in pain, in need. This one longing to be thinner, that one wants to get the girl and do a

0: person to please, and I help them.
1: Yes, I do.
0: Now it's happened once or twice. Someone couldn't pay the price, and I'm afraid I had to rake 'em across the coals. Yes, I've had the odd complaint, but on the whole, I've been a saint to those poor, unfortunate souls. Have we got a deal?
2: If I become human, I'll never be with my father or sisters again.
0: But you'll have your man. Life's full of tough choices, isn't it? Oh, and there is one more thing. We haven't discussed the subject of payment.
2: But I don't have...
0: I'm not asking much. Just a token, really, a trifle. What I want from you is your voice.
2: But without my voice, how can I...
0: You'll have your looks, your pretty face. And don't underestimate the importance of body language. The men up there don't like a lot of blabber. They think a girl who gossips is a bore. Yet on land it's much preferred for ladies not to say a word. And after all, dear, what is idle prattle for? Come on, they're not all that impressed with conversation. True gentlemen avoid it when they can. But they don't inform and fawn on a lady who's withdrawn. It's she who holds her tongue who gets a man. Come on, you poor unfortunate soul. Go ahead, make your choice. I'm a very busy woman and I haven't got all day. It won't cost much, just your voice. You poor unfortunate soul. It's sad, but true. If you want to cross a bridge, my sweet, you've got to pay the toll. Take a gulp and take a breath and go ahead.

0: Who's been painting my roses red? Who's been painting my roses red? Who dares to taint with vulgar paint the royal flower bed? For painting my roses red, someone will lose his head.
1: Oh no, your majesty, please, it's all his fault.
2: Not me, your grace, the ace, the ace.
0: You?
3: No, two.
0: The deuce, you say?
2: Not me, the tray.
0: That's enough.

What's the matter with the world today? Telling everyone take care. No, you wanna get your way every time. Bad online just ain't fair.